0: street. Yeah, you said forever, now I drive alone past your street.
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0: 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Taylor Swift.
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0: I knew it, I knew you. 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
2: 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She take it low. 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
1: 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Nice and easy. But there's just one thing, you see. We never ever do nothing nice and easy. We always do it nice and rough. But we're gonna take the beginning of this song and do it.

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